0: feels like home. It's good to know, that you're not alone.
1: Ja, was riecht denn da so lecker aus der Toilette? Der Spargel. 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

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And it seems like everybody's got a plan. 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

Übernächste Woche, 20. Mai, spielt er in Luxemburg. Präsentiert von SA1, Dermot Kennedy und Kiss Me. I know sleep is friends with death, but maybe I should get some rest. Cause I've been out here working all damn day.

And I touched your face, narcotic mind from lace, Mary Jane. And I called your name like an addicted to cocaine, lost all the stuff you'd rather blame. And I touched your face, narcotic mind from lace, Mary Jane.

If you had one shot, one opportunity to seize everything you ever wanted, one moment that you captured.

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1: Me not working hard. Yeah, right, picture that with a Kodak. Or better yet, go to Times Square, take a picture of me with a Kodak. Took my life from negative to positive, I just want y'all to know that. 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Pit